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1: Bruh, girl, shit. Yeah, my bag, but I mean, he is too.

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Especially during this time of the year, people are moving shoulder to shoulder like in China.

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2: This is one year come for rock the nation. This rude boy champion sound, a shit the foundation. Hear the big back beat, street from the street. Watch the rhythm, watch the feed. Cause this a one ya can't defeat. 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

That's right, this is Rozelle, your DJ. Oh, we're going to bring it to you like this. 1,058 million watts, baby. Bring that back. That's right, you heard it here first, baby. A number one smash hit climbing up the charts, baby. To quench your thirst, remember.

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0: pesanteur entre les deux hémisphères. Dans tes jours amers, ton regard se perd entre l'eau et le feu qui clash dans ta chair. Oh, bipolaire.
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2: 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Glenn Gray and his Casaloma band from the Palomar in Los Angeles. Swing it, Glenn.
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2: 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Therefore, endure hard.

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If thou, therefore, my son, be strong in the grace that's in Christ Jesus. Even in the things which thou hast heard among many witnesses, that thou should be able to teach others also. Amen. Thou, therefore, endure hardness as a good soldier of Jesus Christ. It means something to be a soldier. In our Sam army, we have to strip down, pull off everything in order to be enlisted in the army. Amen. Amen. 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
1: Boy!
0: 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When a man see woman,
1: like this.
0: And he hold your hand,
1: like
0: and he carry him go in house,
1: like
0: and he
1: this.
0: Put him inside room,
1: like
0: and
1: that.
0: He lock your dog, bam.
1: Like
0: you see what they do behind the door, they lock like a party lock, with the key, with bar, all the thing. Nah.
1: Boy.
0: Thank you very much, my friends. Yes. Mm-hmm.

accident. You say electric pole, you go stand for center of road, you say, you don't get respect for, you know, you know, see.